0: This is the Jeremy Show.
1: Time for our celebrity birthday list today. Oh, Robin Williams would have celebrated a birthday today. He was born back in 1951. We lost him in 2014. He would have been 75 today. Josh Hartnett from Pearl Harbor, Black Hawk Down, Oppenheimer's 48. And John Lovitz from Saturday Night Live. And the voice of Jay Sherman on The Critic is 69 today.
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3: It's warm and the Deschutes River is calling your name. This summer, Bend Park and Rec needs you to skip bridge jumping. Alone or with friends, it's dangerous and illegal. It's not a rite of passage, parents. This is another chance for a life lesson. Heavy debris from Ben's logging days and jagged rocks are just below the surface.

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By the way, if you're curious about what in the heck happened with Jelly Roll and wife Bunny XO, is it Bunny XO or is it Bunny Zo? Or I don't know exactly how you say her last name, but they're not together. They're divorcing. Jelly Roll's daughter, Bailey Ann DeFord, said, quote, "The internet will crumble if fans found

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1: Don't you think I'm a little too young to be messed with like that? 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